0: Hello everyone, I have a special assignment for you guys. One of you will be traveling to Thailand to learn about the culture. I have an idea. Felix, congratulations, it's you!
1: I'm Felix Clark, a novice columnist on my first trip to Thailand.

0: Okay, so we got lung cancers.
1: Number one symptom is a long-lasting cough, chest pain, weight loss. Number two, causes smoking, air pollution, dust and chemical at work, secondhand smoke.
0: The preventions, so stay away from the polite environments and don't smoke, and get regular health checkups if exposed to the polite often. Thank you.
2: Okay, lung cancer ก็คือโรคอะไรนะครับ
0: มะเร็งปอด
2: 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Like everybody know this one, I know. Asthma. Okay.
3: The thing we got is asthma. Asthma or lok phum hae in Thai. Because I think many people have it. So the symptom of it is difficulty breathing. Whistling.Or have a whistle sound when you are breathing. Coughing, especially at night. And you'll feel the chest tighten. The cause of it is the dust, smoke, and strong smell. Cold air or weather change. Your allergy is also happened with it. Or sometimes you exercise or physically activity is too much, so it can cause your asthma. And the prevention is avoid the smoke or strong smell. Stay away from your allergies. Take your medicine and keep your house clean. Any question?
2: Okay.I think you did a great job. Asthma, thank you, Group 3. Big hand, 2 points. All right, everybody, I believe everybody get some new vocabulary about the diseases today. ครับเชื่อว่านักเรียนปลายทางและต้นทางได้คำศัพท์ใหม่ๆเกี่ยวกับโรคภัยไข้เจ็บมากเลยวันนี้นะครับไม่ว่าจะเป็น What do we have today? Pneumonia, lung cancer, asthma. What else? COPD and what's that one? What group 4? What do we have?Bronchitis, okay, bronchitis. And all right, everybody, let's see the irregular verb list for today. So today I have this one, when you use the lantern, we have, you light it, you make fire from it, light, and past symbol, light, past symbol, lit, and lit. Slide, who loves slider? ใครชอบเล่น slider บ้าง? Okay, slide, slit, slitLight, lit, lit, slide, slit, slit, and stand, stood, stood, and understand, understood, and understood. Everybody together. Light, lit, lit.
4: Light, lit,
2: lit. Slide, slit, slit.
4: Slide, slit, slit.
2: Stand, stood, stood.
4: Stand, stood, stood.
2: Understand, understood, understood.
4: Understand, understood, understood.
2: Okay, นักเรียนปลายทางน่าจะทัน